Then Ollie runs with the big dogs. He's king of the hill, A number one, top of the heap. Just what the doctor ordered if you can't sleep. All the others try to sound like Ben and act like Ben and talk like Ben, but they're just not Ben. Big Ben is more than just a clock in the UK. He's the undisputed champ, and I don't care what you

0: is LeVar Arrington. He's Brady Quinn. I'm Jonas Knox. We'll be taking you live all the way up until the end of this hour, 9 a.m. Eastern Time, 6 o'clock Pacific. 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Did they make a mistake? Because we were talking earlier about the NBA Finals and Game 3 coming up later on tonight. Did they make a mistake not having the game last night on a Sunday night? I feel like there was an opportunity. I've never flown from San Antonio to JFK Airport or wherever they fly into when they go to New York. But I can't imagine that that flight would need the extra day to recover from. I feel like there was an opportunity they could have played last night. You guys see that, or you would rather rock this game on a Monday night? Why the extra day you need?
1: I think it would have been awesome if you had the game yesterday, personally. If you recall historically, when did you watch NBA? When was the day that NBA was on TV and you were like, yeah, I enjoy watching that game?
0: Sundays. Yeah, on NBC.
1: It was generally the Bulls. Yeah. So I don't know. Maybe in my childhood, it's like the game should have been yesterday. Like I had a couple things to do, and I was out. But I would have. I mean, I felt like that would have been a better day, just based off of, yeah, you got to work today, and maybe you worked on Sunday. But generally speaking, Sunday isn't necessarily a heavy work day for a lot of people. So it just seems like Sunday would have made a lot of sense.
0: Yeah.
1: I don't know why wait till Monday.
2: I don't know if there's other competition that it was up against, but it would have made more sense to have it yesterday, I think. Although it should be in a standalone window tonight. So I don't mind this because I try to consume other sports as well, and there's a lot of stuff going on this weekend, so it wasn't a big deal.
0: Because you were watching the Cubs Giants last night, right? Couldn't tell you how that one ended.
2: Oh. But I hope the Giants won. That's all they did.
0: Your wish has been
2: granted.
0: Which
2: is, you know, what's sad is, like, I actually am not. I was a Cubs fan going to school at Notre Dame for 4 years. Like, you become a lot closer to those, like, Chicago programs. So you're able to go to those games and kind of become a fan, meet some of those people. You have really turned me off to being a Chicago sports fan.
0: Okay.
2: It's literally to the point now where it's like, I actively root against you purely because of your fandom for Chicago sports, where it really doesn't make any sense because you're just like a guy who lives still like in the 80s and follows most of the teams that were good during that era.
0: I think it just illustrates that you are a horrific friend and a horrible human being. And I think that's really what is telling about that commentary from you.
1: That's how y'all want to open up hour three, huh?
0: To be honest.
1: Man.
2: I'm okay with that.
1: Attack!
2: Yeah, I'm 100% okay with that.
0: Speaking of the fans, Josh Hart of the Knicks, he would like for this game and these games at MSG to be a little bit more affordable. He does have a problem with the ticket prices that we discussed earlier in the show. Let's take a listen.
3: The environment, the atmosphere is going to be electric, obviously, and we're happy that we're at home and, you know, we have them at our back. I kind of wish the ticket prices weren't as crazy as they are. I feel like a lot of people who are been waiting for this moment for a very long time, you know, unfortunately aren't able to get into the building with, what, you know, the cheapest ticket, $7,000-$8,000. So it's just, that's ridiculous. You know, it should still be rocking, but obviously we wish those were a little cheaper.
0: Now, good news. I did find one for just over $5,600. So it seems like the prices have dropped in the nosebleeds. But $5,600, you can get into Madison Square Garden and you can sit with a bunch of people that have been fans for 20 minutes, pretend to tell you that they've been here the whole time when the team was struggling. So at least you got that to look forward to. And maybe, Look, I mean, the line is, according to DraftKings, the Knicks are a 2.5-point favorite. So there is a possibility. And LeVar brought up the point earlier. It's not like San Antonio is getting blown out in these games. Like, there's been opportunities to win, especially the first two games. So maybe this is the one they come out and surprise them, and they can do what nobody's done in 2 months and beat the Knicks for once.
2: They just got to finish, man. Like, they just can't figure out how to finish off a game. So,
1: or I don't know. Keep a lead.
2: Seems unlikely.
1: You know, you grab a lead, keep the lead. Try to find a way to keep the lead. It's they have what they need to be able to win. It's not a matter of personnel. So if it's not a matter of personnel, and you see that Wimby is, I'm not even going to say, well, yeah, maybe a tad bit struggling. Castle's got to pick up the slack. You know, some of these other guys have got to play. They have to play at a higher level, because I do believe that if they play at a different level, just maybe the feeling that Wimby has, I almost feel like Wimby's playing with a feeling of almost like there's so much pressure on him now to be Victor Wembanyama that he's panicking. Sometimes you can, you know, you could be overly, like, overwhelmed by that type of pressure. And I don't think that that's anything to you know, hold against him. He's, what, 22?
0: Yeah.
1: 22 years old? And it's funny because Shaq was going in on him a little bit, like, he's got to play with more attitude. He's got to play with more attitude. And then Charles Barkley reminded him, you got swept. When you were younger and you were in there and you went up against the Rockets, you got taken to school by the Dream. And he had to remind him of that. So
0: why does Hakeem Olajuwon always get lost? Like, he doesn't get,
1: bro, he's one of the greatest basketball players of all time, bro. And I know people say that Tim Duncan is fundamentally, like, probably the best fundamentals big man you've ever seen play, but I would say it's Hakeem Olajuwon.
0: Dream shake.
1: Bruh. He'd kill you with that pump.
0: Although I think...
1: Pivot, pump, I think, and then eat you.
0: The pushback on those Rockets teams is that the two titles they won were when Jordan retired.
1: So what? Well, somebody had to win them. Somebody had to win them. You got your titles.
0: That's true. I mean, it's just... You know,
1: I mean, imagine if Jordan wasn't around, out of those six championships that he had, like, we'd be having an entirely different conversation about the New York Knicks.
0: If there was no Jordan, Brady would have watched the Cavs win a title, potentially.
1: Yeah.
0: As a kid.
1: Potentially.
0: Yeah.
1: But yeah, I mean, great, great opportunity too.
0: He would have been
1: loaded.
0: You would have been at a parade, Craig Elo holding the trophy.
1: And Larry Nance with his socks pulled up to his knees.
0: And that damn... Well,
2: Jonas is going to be at a parade later this month.
0: That is true. And it's going all month, man. That Dang. Is... It's...
1: Where that at? West Hollywood. Dang. I used to live in West Hollywood. I got here. I was like, yeah.
0: Oh, WeHo?
1: We went walking down the hill holding our kids' hands. One of the kids was like, Daddy, he's kissing him. I looked at my wife. We turned around and walked right back home. I was not prepared to explain it. Judge me if you want. That was my reality in that moment.
0: Hey, listen.
1: We moved out 6 months later.
0: That's fair.
1: We went to the beach. I'd rather explain. What's that? Well, oh, it's a wetsuit.
2: In your defense, if anyone's making out in public, it's hard to explain to a young kid what exactly is going on. Because, like, you know, my girls would be like, oh, they must be married. And you're like, well, no, they're not married. And I was like, whoa, wait, so I can just do that with any boy? And you're like, well, no, not. You're too young. Like, it's like you start to go down this rabbit hole of questions where it's like, let's just get ice cream. Yeah. It's like it's 9 a.m., Dad. Pancakes. Okay, let's go get pancakes. It's just like, we're not ready to have the conversation about, you know, making out in public, regardless of
1: it was
2: orientation.
1: It was two boys though. It was two guys. Like I don't know. Like I think my kids would have just like, I don't know. But she hit me with it and I didn't know how to answer it. I just didn't know what to say. Like in the moment, I just did not know what to say to, how old were they? I don't know. This is 11 years ago. They're 19. So what? Eight?
0: Oh.
1: 8 years old?
0: Yeah.
1: Yeah, I don't know why I was going. Anyway. Happy June to everyone.
0: Yeah. And again, happy early birthday to Lamar.
1: That's wonderful. Okay.
0: So I did think this should be pointed out, man, that it would seem that if this continues the way that it's going for the Knicks, that Jalen Brunson is going to be the MVP. Like you would assume that. But there's a lot of people that are making a case for Karl Anthony Towns. Like there's a lot of people making a case for the job he's done against Victor Wembanyama. He's played really well. And I think everybody just assumed that Wemby's going to get his. And you just hope that, you know, nobody else on San Antonio steps up. And based on, I mean, when Victor Wembanyama says after the game, I think I was just blurry out there. It almost seemed like he was overwhelmed. In large part because Karl Anthony Towns, who's gotten a lot of criticism in years past, that Karl Anthony Towns has stepped up in a big way, man.
1: And
0: there's a lot of people that think that maybe that's somebody to look at to be MVP.
1: So has OG Anunoby, and he's done an excellent job. I think the two of them coupled together has been the difference. But Jalen Brunson is the MVP. Jalen Brunson is the MVP of the playoffs. Jalen Brunson is, in my estimation, now that you're looking at it, he should be the MVP of the league right now. And he'll probably end up being the MVP of this series. Jalen Brunson, you don't have a chance if you don't have Jalen Brunson. Like, I get it. You got to have Karl Anthony Towns be Karl Anthony Towns in this series. And he has been, and he has delivered, and that's important. But if you take Jalen Brunson out of the equation, it's not the same result, and I don't even think it's close.
0: He wasn't great in game two. I mean, it's, you know, that's, he had
1: still
0: the
1: Jalen Brunson.
0: Yeah, man. I think that game, the turnover at the end was the real sort of a backbreaker, and they ended up getting back into the game. But yeah, there was. I just look at it and go, maybe there's something to this, but we'll see if later on tonight the San Antonio Spurs can try and get back into the series. Otherwise, they go down 3-0. That's a wrap, and you know we just start looking ahead.
1: Talking about football.
0: Yeah.
1: Which that's what we do anyway.
0: Yeah. But Football Friday for a reason, man.
1: Yeah.
0: Come on. That's what we do.
1: All year.
0: By the way, the Cup is taking over the U.S., and only DraftKings has you fully covered. Right now, use the promo code 2PROS. 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The crown is yours. Up next, it's a big one, speaking of which, this week in the world of sports, and they got a little bit of a problem they're dealing with. That's yours next here on FSR.
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0: What?
1: Yeah. All right. What wretched song is this?
2: It's Suzanne.
0: What?
2: It's that, Suzanne.
1: That's the name of the band?
2: The name of the song.
1: Who sings it?
3: I don't know.
1: Two pros and a cup of Joe, Fox Sports Radio. LeVar Arrington, Brady Quinn, Jonas Knox are the air.
0: We don't need to know.
1: Cool. You're right, we don't need to know. Coming up about 20 minutes from now, we are going to have another edition of The Leftovers that'll be yours right here on Fox Sports Radio. You know, we've been mentioning the World Cup in passing, and we got to figure this out. I think there's 48 teams in the World Cup. By the way, first match is on Thursday, and starts off with the in-laws. Mexico is taking on South Africa, so that'll get things started. You can see all these games on Fox, of course. And we got to come up with a couple of things here. Number one, are we picking teams, and how do we do this? All right, because there's 48 teams. I don't think we can pick all of them. It'd take way too long. But how do we want to do this? Want to throw like a select number of teams in a hat and draw from there? Like, how do you guys want to play this?
0: No.
1: Because I want some action.
0: I don't want Patty pulling my picks anymore.
1: Why not?
0: Because I just don't.
1: Okay.
0: There's a interesting correlation with Patty pulling my names. I don't want it.
1: So
4: what's the correlation?
5: What do you mean by that?
0: Nothing ever
4: works out.
0: Yeah, positively.
1: Hey,
0: it's just been with Patty, though. Like, at least every once in a while.
4: Why can't we have Lorena do it?
0: Okay. I do that.
2: I am very honored that you would trust me with such power.
0: Yeah, Patty's out.
2: With such power. But you know what? I will gladly take on this responsibility if you choose me to do so.
0: Okay.
1: All right.
0: Yeah, Patty's out.
1: All right, so what are we doing? So how many teams are we drawing here? We want just two teams? Because I don't think we need to get carried away with this. Because if it's, 48 teams, that's a lot. But if we draw just two teams and then just run it like that, like we do with some of these horse races, I mean, this is the way we're going to pick a winner on this show. Because I'm confident.
0: Mm.
1: Very confident. So we've got the event kicking off, big deal on Fox. I don't know how you guys feel about the international soccer events. They're fun. The tickets, we talked about the tickets for the NBA Finals in Madison Square Garden are pretty ridiculous. They're having the same issue when it comes to the World Cup. This little story came across. Brady had sent this over. Joe Pompliano on social media pointed this out. That apparently the city of Toronto says only a fraction of the 2026 FIFA World Cup tickets it bought as an investment remain unsold, with the soccer gamble looking to set to pay off this week as the games begin. Pompliano points out, this is the wildest World Cup story yet. If someone in Toronto sells a ticket above face value, they get fined $25,000. Yet the city of Toronto bought 3,500 World Cup tickets early and then sold them to taxpayers as a markup as a, quote, revenue generation strategy. What the hell? Yeah, that doesn't seem like the most fair process in the world. That you're going to get docked and you're going to get punished if you sell a ticket above face value. And I had a buddy who actually won the lottery to buy World Cup tickets out here in Los Angeles, and he can't sell them. Nobody's interested. And the pricing's ridiculous. Maybe some teams that you wanted to be in maybe didn't make it, most notably Italy, whatever the case may be. It just feels like the price that was set in so many of these places was so astronomical and outlandish that people are looking around going, I'm not doing it, man. Not for a soccer event. I'll just watch the games on Fox or Telemundo, whatever your preference. So how are we doing the wheel? What? I'm just saying, man. There's
0: when are we
1: ways.
0: Doing this?
1: Well, it starts off on Thursday. So I figure Thursday is probably the... Right. Yeah, we got some time on Thursday. So
0: same wage, huh?
1: Yes.
2: Oh, good, because I'm over here like, let me just jot all these down and cut this paper and get in the box real fast.
1: We'll give you time. Yeah, we'll give you time. I don't know what the U.S. is.
0: I believe in you, Lorena.
2: I can do it.
0: I believe in you.
2: I can do it.
0: Patty, not so much. But he had his chance, though. You know.
5: What's this supposed to mean?
0: Well, I mean, the fact that the last time we've done this, you were the winner. There's something it's not okay about.
1: By the way, the U.S. 60-1 to win the World Cup.
0: Is that right?
1: Yeah.
0: That's not good.
1: Way far down. Way far down.
0: Wow.
1: Yeah, behind teams like Morocco, Japan, Norway, Netherlands, Germany. Mm. Spain is your favorite at +450 to win the World Cup. So maybe we just roll out, you know, 8 to 10 teams, throw them in a hat, put them on a wheel, spin it, and then we rock and roll, and we're ready to go. Mm. So that's the best approach here. So you in on that? Braden, you in on that, or...
4: I was trying to think of a different, more creative way of doing it, or like a soccer way of doing it. But I couldn't think of anything in the meantime.
1: Yeah,
4: so.
1: Just penalty kicks.
0: How would we do penalty?
4: I was going to involve Patty. I was going to have him, you know, maybe he could kick something in the spirit of soccer, kick something in studio at someone. And based on what he hit, that'd be the team you get.
0: No way.
5: I'm down.
0: That will not go.
5: Destruction.
0: Well.
5: Let's go.
0: No, that now, won't just, go well.
1: Can he wear his Timberlands?
5: Yes.
0: Oh, God.
4: Are you still wearing Timberlands in June?
5: I mean, not right now, but I still have them.
0: You can wear Tims when it's hot out. It's a fashion statement.
4: Last time I saw someone wear Tims when it was hot out was the New York Giants.
1: Oh, yeah.
4: On a boat in Miami. Yeah. How'd that end up?
1: And OBJ's back.
0: How about it? You gotta strengthen them calves and them feet while you walking around, you know. You never know when you may have to use the muscles in your feet. And your toes. I mean,
1: isn't that kind of an indication that maybe the Malik Nabers stuff isn't going well?
0: There's definitely a lot of concerns coming out about it. Yeah. So, but we'll see.
1: Yeah, seems like
0: they brought some old fogies in for certain. Is there still any game left in Juju and Odell? Is there any separation? I mean, Juju didn't have separation when he was in his prime.
1: Yeah, but you know what he did do? Was it Vontaze Burfict?
0: Yes.
1: That he smoked?
0: He did get Burfict. Yes. Was it Burfict?
1: I think it was.
0: He got somebody from the Bengals. It might have been Burfict.
1: And then stood over him.
0: Yeah. Yeah, it was Burfict.
1: Was that a Monday night game or a playoff game?
0: Might have been playoff.
1: But I remember that was one of the most violent games.
0: Yeah, because he was like getting him back for AB. I think he said, or I could be wrong. But it was Burfict. He did. He knocked him out.
1: It was John Gruden, and I forget who was. Was it Tirico who was that were calling the game? It was an ESPN game on Monday Night Football, and they were just outraged by how physical the game was. And I'm thinking to myself, like, this is what you would expect from these two teams. Like, this is what they do. And it just played out on a national stage, and there were fines handed out. There was I think that was the game that Antonio Brown got
0: knocked
1: lit
0: out.
1: Up as well,
0: yeah,
1: too.
0: By Burfict.
1: You don't get those games anymore. So... Yeah, that's...
0: Yeah, it was a block. Yes, it was.
1: Yeah, he went after him.
0: Oh, yeah. Gosh. Yeah, he was going after Le'Veon Bell.
1: It was bad.
0: Oh, blindside. Just blindside crackback. Then just stepped over top of him.
1: Those Steelers teams are so good, man. Like, at one point, you had Le'Veon Bell, you had Antonio Brown, and you had Roethlisberger there, and they could never get over the hump. Just never do it. And I wonder if that's part of maybe some of the criticism that Mike Tomlin got was not so much these recent runs, but why couldn't you do more with those guys? Because Antonio Brown was the best wide receiver in football. Le'Veon Bell probably, in the discussion, one of the best running backs. You had Ben Roethlisberger. The offensive line always seemed good. The defense was there, and they could just never figure it out. They could never get back to that Super Bowl. And so now they've got Aaron Rodgers and company ready to rock there. So It is two pros and a cup of Joe here on Fox Sports Radio. LeVar Arrington, Brady Quinn, Jonas Knox with you.
0: He knocked that man smacked out.
1: Out.
0: Yes, he did.

0: the run, and I think Barkley made the point that not that they're the best team ever, but if they continue in this direction and the Knicks win the next two games, that it's the greatest run in the history of the NBA playoffs. Mm. And it's pretty hard to argue with that. I know the Lakers had some good runs. Obviously, the Bulls had runs, but I don't know that anybody's done this the way the Knicks have done it, like for this long. I mean, we made the point earlier in the show. The last time they lost was to the Hawks. That was night one of the NFL draft, and they've just been rolling.
1: If they sweep them, this is pretty impressive. Like, either it's pretty impressive or it has to call into question how carried away we've gotten about talking about how good some of these teams are and how competitive the NBA is. I just really think that that's a real conversation that would have to ensue if they have a sweep every single series that they were in the playoffs. Is it about how good the Knicks are, or is it about how bad the competition is? Because we sit there and say, okay, that sounds crazy because of how good we think the West is, and oh, it's going to be good and dominant for the rest of the way because of OKC and their youth and the Spurs and their youth, and Victor Wembanyama is the best, and now it's just debate who's two and three after that. Like, maybe we've been duped. Maybe we've been tricked into thinking that that's how we're supposed to see them. That's how we're supposed to discuss him. And for now, it doesn't look like he's the alien world beater that everybody has made him out to be. The Victor Wembanyama train has kind of slowed down. I mean, but he has the opportunity to bring everybody back.
0: It does seem, though, like, just based on his reaction and their reaction after they beat OKC.
1: He was done with the season?
0: Yeah, it was almost like that was the one.
1: Nah, I ain't with that, man.
0: I don't know. They seem like they were pretty overwhelmed with emotion beating the Thunder. And I just wonder, because everybody just assumed the Thunder were a minus favorite to win the title going into the postseason. So the fact that they're not in the finals at least is a surprise to everybody, the odds makers, and anybody who follows basketball and covers basketball, because they've been the best team in the league for a couple of years now. And it looks like San Antonio was just so happy to get past them. And then the finals started, and there's just times where they just look like they're not ready, man. And I said this, it feels like they just got here a little too early.
1: I hate to be the guy that says it, but I said it all along. The most dangerous team in the NBA playoffs are the New York Knicks.
0: I don't recall that.
1: Yeah, you do.
0: I don't recall that.
1: And they have been the most dangerous team. They have remained the most dangerous team in the playoffs. That's just what it's been. That's what the trend was showing. That's what they were doing was showing. So I don't look at it as, oh, they got past OKC and now they dropped their guard. You're in the championship round, bro. And if that's the case, if you felt like you won it because you beat the best team in the playoffs that was left in the playoffs, people weren't giving the Knicks a chance against the San Antonio Spurs. As a matter of fact, somebody sitting next to me said that, oh, well, it's whoever wins that Western Conference final, you might as well go ahead and crown them. Right? Yeah, you said that. You said that at one point.
0: I thought we were teammates.
1: You said that at one point.
0: Yeah, there's been a lot of bold proclamations made during this playoff run.
1: Well, you switched up. You switched up and called the Knicks for some reason, but that was your narrative.
0: You said
1: you'd
0: get a sex change.
1: No, I was joking. That was
2: the Cleveland Cavaliers.
1: Yeah, that's the Cavs.
2: Win this series, I'll get a sex change.
1: Yeah, I knew they would lose to the Knicks though, so it didn't matter. That wasn't for real.
0: So that canceled it out?
1: Yes.
0: That were your teammates, man.
1: Listen. Victor Wembanyama can actually go from zero to hero in a matter of two games. If he evens this up and sweeps them in the garden, this actually turns into, again, another. Right now it's almost like this is the climax of the movie if the Knicks win.

0: But if Victor Wembanyama and the Spurs win this game this evening, then now it holds our attention for one more game to see what Victor Wembanyama can do. Because I think that's what everybody is wondering.
1: You know how great it'd be for all those knobs who paid $8,000 for a ticket
0: to see the Knicks lose two in a row.
1: Get stomped out.
0: Jeez.
1: Like, and said, this time, hold on to the lead and add to it. You pay $8,000. You roll in a John Starks throwback, and you watch your team get pummeled for four quarters. That'd be tremendous. And then we'd have a series. And then there'd be a possibility that maybe San Antonio could win this whole thing. But who knows? It is Two Pros and a Cup of Joe here on Fox Sports Radio. LeVar Arrington, Brady Quinn, Jonas Knox with you. Coming up next, though, we will close up shop on this Monday morning with another edition of The Leftovers. And it's yours right here on FSR.
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0: Two Pros and a Cup of Joe, Fox Sports Radio. LeVar Arrington, Brady Quinn, Jonas Knox with you here. We're going to be back on the air tomorrow, same time, same place, 6 a.m. Eastern time, 3 o'clock Pacific, for a Tuesday edition of the show. Pete Prisco is going to stop by. We'll have, in case you missed it, the leftovers, all the fun stuff coming up tomorrow morning as well, too. 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
1: Time to find out what's left.
2: Sounds incredible.
1: Here's the leftovers.
0: All right, Larray, what do we got?
3: FIFA or NBA? Which way do I go? I'm going to go FIFA first. They're a little wishy-washy lately with their rules. I don't know if you saw this, but last Tuesday, they actually put out a statement that said, for the avoidance of doubt, reusable water bottles may no longer be brought into the stadium. Any of the stadiums across America or Canada.
4: They don't want you saving that money on your thirst.
5: Yeah, they That's know what you're bringing.
4: Yeah.
5: They know what you're bringing.
4: Rose soda.
3: Well,
0: because they're paranoid about booze being brought in.
3: You would think, but that's actually not what FIFA stated. FIFA said that it's to prevent risk and injury to the players and the attendees. So, like, throwing water bottles at players if you didn't like what they did out on the field.
5: I can see that.
3: But a lot of people, including...
4: That would hurt, too.
3: Right. So the mayor of New York was concerned not only for the players, but for those spectators that are attending. It's supposed to be 90-plus degrees at all of these venues. And if someone is struggling with cash, you're going to make them buy an expensive bottle of water. Like, how is that price gouging going to go? The United Kingdom was also convinced it was just to sell more water bottles and make more money, just like what you fellas thought. So FIFA took back their new rule. All fans will now be permitted to bring in one soft plastic 20-ounce water bottle, factory sealed, disposable, into any FIFA World Cup 2026 match in the U.S. or Canada, but no hard or insulated bottles.
5: Nice.
0: I mean, they have an
5: issue.
0: Do
5: you guys see they're going to have the subs potentially watch, like, from the locker room because it's so hot?
0: Really? It's expected to get that hot?
5: Well, that or just they're not used to that this sort of heat, and we're more accustomed to it. But that's the word. That some teams may be having their subs sitting in the locker room watching the match instead.
0: Wow. Aren't they covered on the bench?
5: In shade, but not overall temperature.
3: We need an air conditioner.
0: You know, they have had an issue when the Mexico-U.S. games are going on. There have been complaints that some of the bottles that are thrown onto the field have urine inside of them.
3: Oh, don't give ideas.
0: That's a real thing.
4: Let me tell you something. That happened in Philly.
0: Oh,
4: that happened in Philly.
0: Got a little piss grenade?
4: Got a little.
3: Oh, no.
4: Got a little nasty.
5: What other nickname do you have, Jonas? Come on, let it all out.
0: What other nicknames do you have?
4: The clip.
5: I mean, you know you want to say something else.
0: No, there's nothing. I don't have it.
5: There's nothing else?
0: No.
4: Interesting.
5: I call it a honey jar or something else like that.
0: Yeah. No, I don't know.
5: Not a little of dad's lemonade.
0: I don't know what you're talking about.
5: Come on, just keep making them up.
0: I don't know what you're talking about. What, Mark? What's he talking about, Mark?
6: Lemonade.
4: Ew.
5: Come on, Jonas. What else you got?
6: Ew.
4: You gave all of them. Yeah. You keep going.
0: What do you mean?
4: You keep going, Q.
5: Because this is what Jonas does.
4: Just rattled off
5: and then he's
4: like
5: I'm going to start making up some more. No one ever calls it this.
4: And they were really bad. They're really good because they were bad. Like, give us at least two more. Run off at least two more.
5: He's thinking of one.
0: I'm not thinking of anything.
4: No, you run off two more.
5: No, Dad's lemonade.
4: Yeah.
0: Oh,
4: that's gross.
0: Oh.
4: Okay, come over right now.
3: Oh, all right, what else? Okay, back to me. Okay, well, we know how much we love our Swifties. Well, Taylor Swift is auctioning off her floor seats at the final. Yes, the seat that Taylor Swift actually sat in is up for auction. It started at only $100. And as of last night, after 38 bids, it is up to 6 G's.
0: The seat she sat in?
3: Yes.
4: For what? NBA Finals?
3: Yeah, on the court side. next to Travis Kelce.
4: It was like a fold-up seat?
3: Yeah, one of those ones. Which actually looked very uncomfortable.
4: People are so desperate, man. Like, that's what this has all come down to.
0: What a bunch of losers.
4: Just pick up the seat and just
5: okay. Comes full circle to Jonas answer the question. All right, who's Celebrity Space
0: Force? I'll take that one. If you can get $100 for, you know, the place where she cut a fart during a Cavs blowout, then that'll work. I mean... Yeah, by the way, for those
4: What are you going to do with the seat when you get it?
0: For those of you, this
3: you're
0: radio...
3: You're going to sit in it and watch the game.
4: Yeah, right. Radio... I think you're going to do what Jonah just said.
0: Radio Formatics here. You got to reset for the audience that wasn't with us earlier. Brady asked one of the most compelling questions in the history of this show. Whose face do I want to sit on?
4: Oh, God.
3: Taylor Swift.
0: Which I think shows his professionalism and his class.
4: And you brought it back up. So what does that show about you?
0: Just resetting for the audience.
4: Oh, you know, okay.
0: For the new audience that wasn't with us in hour one.
4: Okay.
0: That's what you missed.
4: But you still didn't answer. So is it Taylor Swift?
0: I guess. Yeah, we'll go with that. I mean, it's $100. By the way,
4: the mental image of that is pretty funny, too.
0: Whoever bid $100.
4: I could see Taylor's hands up.
3: That was like, just the starting bid.
4: You know,
3: that
4: like her hands up and back, like no, don't.
0: But even $100.
4: No, don't spread them.
0: $100 for a chair that she sat in. Like, even that is.
3: But you get to sit and watch the game in that chair on the court.
0: Okay.
3: That's kind of worth it, right?
0: No.
4: No wildberry tea, please. No wildberry tea. No. Oh,
3: well, fellas,
4: no, Mom, no wildberry tea.
3: If you do decide you want this blank space on the court side, you will have until June 14th to get your bid in. So,
4: blank space. What does that mean?
3: It's a reference to one of her songs.
4: Oh, God.
3: Patty's obviously a Swiftie over there.
4: Clearly, because he jumped in there very quickly to answer.
2: I have people at my house.
4: Yeah, whatever,
3: sure,
4: Patty.
3: Sure.
4: That's what they always say, was asking for a friend, you know? All right, go ahead,
3: Lorraine.
4: Well,
3: we have a little under a minute left, and I wanted to point out Timothée Chalamet is not only the biggest fan, he's also such a big fan that he's practically a player. I don't know if you saw, he posted a photo of him icing his knees. And his caption says, people underestimate the wear and tear on the body of the fan throughout the playoffs. Self-care is important.
4: Brady Quinn.
0: I'm done.
4: Brady Quinn.
0: I told
4: you. That might be the lowest you've gone.
0: Literally.
4: You are in rare form.
0: I told you, man.
4: I'm putting my headphones down. I'm turning my microphone off. It's a wrap.
0: Guys,
7: I'm done.
0: Guys, you scum. Yeah, I did. Hear it. I've been dealing with this for a decade. Guy's a scumbag. Okay? And nobody knows. Guys are so zen. We are Fox Sports. 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
3: 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Do not buy unless you speak German. As you can tell from this review, I speak English. 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
0: Why should the pros who get, at least they get paid for, why don't I want to do this for free? 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
0: The New Radicals. Yeah, I was like, I think this guy's like the next Stevie Wonder.
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3: 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Do not buy unless you speak German. 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
4: Can't you just make a movie about mobsters where they don't swear?
0: 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September 11th was still more than a week away.
4: He claiming Mr. Rogers had something to do with 9/11?
3: I think he's not claiming it. 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
0: We'll go on a journey of self-discovery.
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2: Well,
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0: And confront our own shameful opinions.
4: Why should the pros who get, at least they get paid for it? 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
7: Texas Tech quarterback Grant Sorsby is eligible once again to play college football after a judge granted a temporary injunction at his request in his lawsuit against the NCAA. The NCAA had ruled Sorsby ineligible last month after it was discovered he placed thousands of bets on sporting events, including games where he was a member of a participating team. Sorsby will serve a 2-game suspension to start the season. The NCAA could appeal the ruling. However, that appeal may not be heard until after the college football season comes to an end. The NBA Finals roll on tonight with Game 3 at Madison Square Garden. Knicks up 2-0 and home to the Spurs at 8:30 Eastern Time. Hawks have given head coach Quinn Snyder a contract extension, while Raptors GM Bobby Webster received an extension and was promoted to executive vice president. Oklahoma just swept through Kansas to advance to the College Baseball World Series. Alabama is moving on to Omaha for the first time since 1999 after beating St. John's today 7-2. I'm Dan Beyer.
5: You want winners? He went 0-for-14 picking bowl games.
8: God bless football.
5: You want hot takes? 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
0: 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We're here for you. I can't let this audience down. That's why we're giving back.
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0: No, I don't. I want to see the game when it starts at 8:45 Eastern.
1: It might be Pacific at this rate. It might. This game, to Steve's point, I don't think it's going to start when they say it's supposed to start.
0: It might not start on time.
1: Yeah, I think it's going to be an
0: what
1: extra 20, 30
0: minutes. What if he's not
1: in?
0: You know, like, it might not start.
1: Yeah, I think so. SDI couple. Hey, shout out to OPP, Olden
0: Polynesian. It's nice, though, that Bad Bunny singing the national anthem. No?
1: No. No, no. They wouldn't put that. Matter of fact, who would find out who is singing the national anthem? Find that out.
0: Yeah, that'd be interesting to me.
1: Yeah, they like, we can't have you sing right now. Not today. Not with President Trump there. Thank you to Old Bondies for joining us. We'll get that up on the pod as well. Right now, it's time for Shekel City.
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0: All right, 1-2 on Friday night, 156 and 129 is my total. And here we go. Spurs plus 1.5 at Madison Square Garden. This is it. If they're going to win a game, it's tonight.
1: Yeah, gotcha.
0: That's it.
1: You lose tonight.
0: If you lose tonight, yeah. I just can't see them doing anything else there if you lose tonight. So I'm going to take the Spurs plus the 1.5 to win outright. I got the Nationals plus 1.5 at the San Francisco Giants. And I got the Brewers are in Sacramento. I got the Brewers minus 1.5 taking on the A's in Sacramento. So, again, Brewers minus 1.5, Nats plus 1.5, and the Spurs plus 1.5. And remember, Kelvin,
1: yo,
0: I'm not telling you who to bet on. I'm telling you who I bet on.
1: Since we asked the question, who is doing the national anthem, to be so New York, son, what if they just switched it up? What if they had Wu-Tang do it, Rob G and Mary? No? Mary said no. That's because, girl, you're only 19. That's why. You don't remember when
0: Rob
1: the Wu was running
0: out
1: things.
3: That shit is not going to be good.
1: No, what about
0: who
1: the Locks?
0: It? Who is it?
1: What about Fab and Jada? Or Jada and Joe? Fat Joe. Who else?
0: Oh, no, it's going to be Morning Joe. He's going to say.
1: Morning Joe?
0: Yeah.
1: No. You know, well, I was going to say something else about what? Joe. Because, you know, President Trump always called President Biden Sleepy Joe.
0: Right.
1: Yeah. Busta Rhymes and Spliff Star.
3: It's Avery Wilson.
1: Avery Wilson.
3: She's a Broadway singer and former contestant on The Voice.
0: Okay. That makes sense.
3: She's known as the Knicks' good luck charm.
1: The Knicks' good luck charm. All right, well, bring her out for three. But dang it for four to close it out, to sweep them, bring in Wu-Tang, or bring out the Locks.
4: And actually, Avery Wilson is a man.
1: Did I say her?
0: Yes.
1: Oh, my bad. Bring him out, and then bring out the, like I said.
0: And you know they keep track of when you sing that, whether they win or lose.
1: Oh, yeah,
0: you know
1: they
0: that.
1: They keep track of that. They got that on there?
0: They do.
1: Well, I think
0: I'm just saying teams do.
4: Well, that is exactly why Avery Wilson is performing the national anthem.
1: Oh, record? I know Avery Wilson.
0: Yeah. What's his record?
4: Apparently, he has done it for about a month, and they have not lost the game, and so they keep bringing him back.
1: Hey,
0: that's what I'm saying.
1: He can sing. No, I know who that is. He can sing. I've seen him all over Instagram and TikTok. He does all these covers, and he's been writing and singing for people for years. That young brother
0: can
1: blow.
0: He used to play for the Spurs, right? Oh, that's Avery Johnson.
1: That's Avery Johnson. That's the Admiral. I played with Tim Duncan and the Admiral. No, Avery Wilson. All right, he can sing. All right, Avery, never mind. Keep doing your thing, Avery. All right, let's get to your tie rack play of the day.
5: 1-0. McGonigal line drive. Oh! Glove of Cole Young on a leap. Perez coming home. He will score. Kevin McGonigal delivers a walk-off. Two-run single in the bottom of the ninth inning.
0: Was that a Tiger game?
1: That was.
0: Because the crowd sounded. I didn't know that many people were going to Tiger game.
1: I ain't going to lie.
0: They lost 20 out of 24. I thought people stopped going.
1: They might have pumped in some sound. I know Solomon ain't that loud.
0: Solomon loves the Tiger.
1: He ain't that loud. My goodness.
0: But am I right? Like that did that sound like a Tiger game?
1: That was from last season. That was a postseason last
3: year. It's hot
1: year.
3: Out. You know, once it starts getting hot out, you're going to want to go out.
1: I do got a few people who go. And the tickets, listen, the tickets aren't New York Knicks prices.
3: No.
0: Exactly. They're like, you could take a family
1: summer
0: to a baseball
1: out there,
0: game.
1: Go out there, enjoy it. Yeah, that had to do it. All right, so again, that's Tigers Radio there. 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National anthem. Anybody in the world right now. Anybody.
0: Bad
1: Stevie
0: Bunny.
1: Nicks. No,
0: why can't I have Bad Bunny?
1: Because you don't know a single Bad Bunny song.
0: Huh?
1: Did you enjoy his Super Bowl performance?
0: Yeah, but he did a good job.
1: Yeah,
0: there,
1: you
0: right?
1: I know why you want him there. Look at you. being political.
0: Being
1: Rob
0: devious.
1: P stands for political. Mary, who you want? Who would you? Anybody?
3: I don't think there's anyone good enough. Actually, I don't know. I don't think there's anyone good enough right now.
1: Rob G, who are you? Anybody?
4: Problem is, she ain't American. I would say Adele sing, but she's not American. So
1: she doesn't have to be American. See, that's so American of you.
4: But wouldn't that, it just feel like it would defeat the purpose?
0: No, I think she could be a performer.
4: She can sing.
1: Oh, without a doubt.
0: I'm with Adele.
1: No, she can absolutely blow.
0: Yeah.
1: Now, granted,
0: What about, you know, when you said Stevie Nicks? I mean, Stevie's almost 80. You know what I mean?
3: No.
0: Let her get it in.
1: That's what I said. I thought you would want to see Stevie.
4: Let her do it.
3: Michael Jackson didn't like her singing We Are the World.
1: Oh, he didn't back then.
3: Exactly.
1: Right.
3: So why would we let him sing National Anthem?
1: Mike stuck his nose up a lot of people. Like, you ain't doing it how I would do it.
4: For you to bring up the nose at a time like this is just inappropriate.
1: Then you got to relax. You got to relax. Give me Beyonce.
3: Beyonce would be fine.
1: Yeah.
3: I think Lady Gaga would kill it.
1: Hadn't she done it? She did it at the Super Bowl. Remember when she jumped off and caught the football? That was actually pretty dope.
4: Hands
1: for her.
4: Team.
1: I'll give her credit for that. All right. Wemby, you got to get it done.
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16: Russ Faria was charged with a crime that he swore he did not commit.
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22: Game 3 of the NBA Finals is in New York later this hour, with the Knicks up 2-0 hosting San Antonio. The Atlanta Hawks gave coach Quinn Snyder a multi-year contract extension. The Raptors gave general manager Bobby Webster an extension, and he's now executive VP as well. Game 4 of the Stanley Cup Final is Tuesday. The LA Kings' new head coach will be Peter Laviolette, who won the Stanley Cup 20 years ago with Carolina. A judge in Texas gave Texas Tech quarterback Brendan Sorensen an injunction to play this season. He had been ineligible after gambling. The NCAA has already appealed. Arizona Cardinals quarterback Jacoby Brissett reported for the start of mandatory minicamp. He wants a new contract, and he'd skip voluntary workouts. In baseball, the Mariners are now up 5-1.